Welcome. Welcome. Yo, what's up, world? We are the good people. We invite you to join us.

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what I think you're near. You are so far away, far away, far away, far away. So tell me, please, what is it I

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Trying to find somebody to teach me tonight. We'll start with the ABC of it.

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0: swing.
1: Ella Fitzgerald went from being someone who performed on the street singing and dancing to being a star when she joined Chick Webb's orchestra, who had a regular gig at the Savoy Ballroom, the legendary home of Happy Feet in Harlem in the 1930s. Chick Webb himself defined the way that drums would be played in big bands. He was a virtuoso and he was a beloved band leader, incredible soloists in his band, like Taft Jordan on trumpet, Sandy Williams on trombone, and Louis Jordan, who went on to start the Timpani Five and actually dated Fitzgerald for a time on alto sax too. I'm Peter Solomon. It is 6:10, and that means it's time to begin our live drive time reports on the 10s, direct from the Minnesota Department of Transportation's Freeway Nerve Center, the RTMC. Standing by at the Regional Transportation Management Center this morning is Mike Larson with First Alert Traffic. Good morning, Mike.
2: Good morning, Peter. We are looking at a hot morning, and it's murky with the smoke coming down from Canada, but we've got the roads are, it's early on in the rush hour, so the roads are looking pretty good. We do have one thing here in Minneapolis, westbound 94, right around Lowry Avenue. We've got a single car disabled on the left shoulder there, and there's a MnDOT first truck there lending a hand. Lanes are moving very well, very sparsely populated on the freeways at this time. That'll change pretty quickly as the rush hour progresses. We do have, MnDOT reminds you that extra law enforcement action is being taken now during Operation Safe Drivers Week. Officers are paying extra attention to distracted drivers and seatbelt compliance now through the end of the weekend. It is drive time traffic on the 10s from Jazz 88. We're live from MnDOT's RTMC.
1: Coming up, new music from pianist Joey Alexander. We'll start our next set with Paul Desmond and Jerry Mulligan.

0: The great traditional jazz outfit out of South Minneapolis, the Southside Aces. They're playing a concert tonight at the Dakota, and it's the first time they're celebrating the release of a new album on vinyl, which is first for the band there. I'm Peter Solomon. It's the morning show. Coming up next, we'll hear from saxophonist Steve Wilson, music on the Smoke Sessions label, which seems apt for today. The recording's called The During Sonnets, and we'll hear the opener, a composition by pianist Billy Childs titled Quiet Girl. Right now, let's check on traffic. We'll go live to the RTMC with Mike Larson.
1: Yes, in Birdsville, northbound 35W. This is before the ramp going to Highway 13. The original crash is still here on the right shoulder. There's troopers there, and there's a tow truck now starting to move one of these vehicles away. The right lane is still blocked there just before the apex of that ramp, so two lanes of traffic getting by through there. Arden Hills, the ramp from Victoria Street to eastbound 694, that semi is still there, but there's a mechanical vehicle there, and they got the hood open again. Hopefully they can get this thing running again. It's blocking the right shoulder and the right lane, single-file traffic getting by on the left side through there. You know, if it's happening on the freeways, you're going to hear about it here first. 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

0: Jackson. Your swine spies make divine dinner, ooh.
1: Fine as wine.
0: Yes, Miss Jackson, you're divine. Your ribs are like a tonic. They're super leviathanic. They're hyper herculeanic. Cause you are the boss with the hot sauce. Oh, Miss Jackson, you sure have got some fine barbecue.
1: Yes, Miss Jackson.
0: You have got

Duke Ellington's Mood Indigo, saxophonist Harry Allen there. One of his primary inspirations was longtime Ellington saxophonist Paul Gonsalves. Just before Mood Indigo, Charlie Barnett's orchestra, the tune was Oh Miss Jackson, and before that even, we heard from Billie Holiday. What a night, what a moon, what a girl. I'm Peter Solomon. Coming up shortly, it's Engines of Our Ingenuity. We'll hear from Ron Holloway and Eva Cortez and Matthew Housel later on in the hour, and we'll continue with I'll String Along With You, rendered by singer Diana Krall on Listener Driven Jazz 88.

That was just Everyman by trumpeter Dave Douglas. It's the opening track from his 1998 album Magic Triangle, featuring an incredible quartet with saxophonist Chris Potter. Coming up later this hour is Ladisi and Hiroi Sekine, but first, here's the legendary duo Stan Getz and Astrid Gilberti with Corcovado. I'm Lily, and you're listening to Jazzo Class.

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That was Renee Marie with The Very Thought of You, originally written by Ray Noble in 1934. Oscar Pettiford started this last hour off on Jazz with Class with Room Blues. David Penn followed with There's Always Another Way. Up next is legendary Cuban trumpeter Arturo Sandoval with Manteca, originally composed in 1947 by Dizzy Gillespie. This tune became one of the foundations of Afro-Cuban jazz. Sandoval, who was mentored by Gillespie himself, brings his own incredible trumpet style to this classic. Here's Arturo Sandoval with Manteca. I'm Lily, and you're listening to Jazz with Class.

Coming out of Miles Davis on the trumpet playing big time. Coming up later this hour is Ezra Collective, Nat Reeves, and Mal Waldron. But now let's dive into Benny Goodman with Clarinet a la King. 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